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It's really great to know that you're listening to me right now because, well, that makes me feel really good. And even though it's not about me, it's about you. I appreciate you listening, and I just want to say thank you. Thanks for listening. You're the best.

0: 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Hi, who's this?
1: Hey, this is Megan, and I was wondering if you could play Foo Fighters. Thank you. Love you.
0: Aw, well, we love you, too. And thanks for listening. We appreciate it. You're Foo Fighters. Now.

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1: 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Oh, hello, Jeff. What can I get on for you today?
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1: 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I got Metallica for you right now. 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

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Whether you're working, whether you're doing some homework, whether you're doing some housework, or whether you're just hanging out doing nothing. Maybe you're driving too. Thanks for listening. I appreciate it. Thank you. Seriously.

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You know who's awesome? 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
1: It's Stacy. 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A bunch of different cities in the U.S. taking along with them Big Wreck and

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1: 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That's crazy. We are days away from October. I know Thursday is October 1st. 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
1: 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They're changing some rules up on you.

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1: All right, right off the tail of I Still Haven't Found What I'm Looking For, know that U2's 16th studio album, Carnival de Luz, will be dropping in November. Yeah, more new music, it's coming. If you're a fan, there you go.

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1: 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That's always a moment. Like, it has to be loud. 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Right now, it's Nirvana.

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1: The countdown is on for Billy Idol becoming a Rock and Roll Hall of Famer. It's so insane. It's going to be awesome. I think his performance, his moment is going to be one of the best up there, honestly.

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1: This is just a random heads up. How many of you saw Endgame in theaters over the weekend? It was pretty, that was called the Endgame Encore, getting us ready for Doomsday in December. I cannot wait. Like, the countdown is on.

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Do you have another weekend of making yourself your own worst enemy? 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I'm not here to judge you. 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

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It's Big Rig, it's Aerosmith.

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Touch after 4 o'clock as we are headed in on Metallica in the final few days to get away to see them in Vancouver next year. I will tell you all in less than 10 minutes. I wanna ride.

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A little more than a month. We're going to be celebrating the 40th anniversary of that album, License to Ill. I know it's crazy, right, to think that? November the 14th is the official anniversary date for it. It's Pearl Jam.

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Ah, there's so many random acts of stupidity. Where do we start? Well, I just pick one at random, and then we go with it. And hopefully it gives you a much-needed laugh to perhaps end a Monday that's not been so good. Hang on, we'll get into it in less than 10 minutes.

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104.7 WIOT, Toledo's Rock. Getting ready to get back to the free money. Oh, we are all in on this. Big Rig, I will tell you everything. Two songs from now, how all this fun begins for you starting a week from today. It is the Foo Fighters first.

0: Toledo's Rock 104.7 WIOT. Final weeks of their tour, heading up and down the West Coast this past weekend in San Francisco. Motley Crue. Once they finish, Nikki's been very honest. He's like, we're going to go into talking about what is next. Is it time? Was this a great farewell? And if it was, then we just kind of just step aside. Don't make a big celebration out of it.
1: Yeah.
0: I mean, you've already retired once and signed a contract in blood with your fans. I don't think you need to do that all over again because nobody's going to believe you.

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All right, everybody, pick a part and sing along now, won't you please?

1047 WIOT. Well, hello, my friends. It's Chumley, Ozzy Osbourne, on a Monday night. Sure. We'll do that right after Journey. Here's Separate Ways.

1047 WIOT. Yeah, a lot of people driving home right now. We appreciate you listening. I've got Led Zeppelin to rock that ride home. Coming up right after STP.

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1: This band will have a new album out the day before Halloween, October 30th. Nickelback, here's Rockstar. I'm through a stand-

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Metallica celebrating another milestone. I've got those details after Pink Floyd. They're next. Green Day. Here's Brain Stew, Jaded.

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As time ticks by, still I try.

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You know, Sammy Hagar and Alex Van Halen, they're still fighting. That's got to ruin the vibe at the convalescent center.

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1: 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I'll tell you what, I still love this song from the Rolling Stones. It's Paint It Black.

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On your home for the Bob and Tom Show, tomorrow morning, 5 till 10. On 104.7 WIOT and our free iHeartRadio app.